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1: 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Pelatih Timnas Sepak Bola Indonesia John Hartman pun memastikan 23 pemain skuad Timnas Garuda dalam kondisi siap 100%. 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Tim Singapura juga bukanlah lawan yang mudah untuk ditaklukkan.
2: Tomorrow's game is just a brilliant opportunity for our players to come together. For some of them, it's been 3 months since we've last played. For some, it's their first time in this new system, this new approach, Dean James. So it's an exciting time for the group. The energy's been high, the intensity of training's been top. And all I can say is we're excited to get out and perform for the fans tomorrow evening.
3: We have a big responsibility and big ambitions for this tournament. So, tomorrow is the first game and we look at game by game. So.
1: Sementara bagi Singapura, tampil menghadapi tuan rumah di Stadion Utama GBK tentu menjadi tantangan tersendiri. Meski di pertemuan terakhir di Piala AFF, Singapura bisa menahan imbang tim Garuda, namun skuad Timnas Indonesia saat itu jauh berbeda dengan skuad yang diturunkan di FIFA Asian Cup kali ini. Penampilan The Lions di FIFA Asian Cup kali ini juga menjadi bagian dari persiapan mereka tampil di putaran final Piala Asia 2027 di Arab Saudi.
4: In this competition, we are playing two teams that are, let's say, at the level of Asian Cup opposition. So Indonesia and Malaysia are both very strong teams. Bangladesh as well, we've played them before. So again, this is a nice gradual step for us in terms of our prep. And like every competition we go into, we want to allow our performances to determine where we can go.
5: It's no secret that they are favorites to win this tournament, but as Team Singapore,